and so remember, if you love somebody, set them free. That's how it is with me. But you know I'll always come back. And then she kisses me, and somewhere I hear a door slam. So I say, fine,

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1: As many as I ache for you, we're oceans apart. Even though my tears have dried, there's an

cracking jokes in the corner of our mouths, and I feel like I'm laughing in a dream. If I was young, I could wake up